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Engine 6, small outside fire, 5719 Cunningham Road, Cross Street, Dana Road. Dispatch determined in 67 Bravo 1.

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And that's received. 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

Engine 1, fire alarm, 8702 Fairbanks North Houston Road, Cross Street West Road, Newmark. Dispatch determined 52 Charlie 3 Sam.

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Dispatch determinant 52 Charlie 3 Paul.

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Engine 1, fire alarm, 8702 Fairbanks North Houston Road, Cross Street West Road. Dispatch determinant 52 Charlie 3 Sam.

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Engine 10, investigate an odor inside the building, 8827 West Sam Houston Parkway, North, Cross Street West Willow Drive. Dispatch determinant 69 Delta 3 Ocean,

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